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Well, Cyndi Lauper was in a band back then called Blue Angel. Then she got a first single hit off this album. It's called She's So Unusual. That hit record, Girls Just Wanna Have Fun.

0: somebody to love. 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Kelly's going to put three songs together. You've got to tell her what those three songs have in common. And when you do, well, you're a winner. And you're going to walk off with a four-pack of tickets to Del Grosso's Park and Laguna Splash and a bag of Utz snacks and refreshing Pepsi product from Kelly and 93.3 WBZD.
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9: weather. More than 2 inches of rain fell for some of us in central Pennsylvania. Thankfully, Wednesday and the rest of the week turning a bit drier. Hey, this is Storm Tracker 16 meteorologist Anthony Bordenaro with your central Pennsylvania forecast. Through the overnight into Wednesday, we could see an isolated downpour, but most of us will stay dry. Going into Wednesday, a sporadic, light, drizzly shower throughout the day, and it'll be overcast, temperatures staying in the middle 70s. Going on into Thursday, gradual clearing to sunshine, and it will be dry, except for maybe a sprinkle in the morning. Friday, Saturday, the sun comes out and temps return to the 80s. This is Storm Tracker 16 meteorologist Anthony Bordenaro.

93.3 WBZD, dodging bullets on a Tuesday night. Teddy B and the Escape Club taking us to the wild, wild west. Well, we got some thunderstorms coming up through the next day or so. And the music you love, too, like this from Elena Miles. Black Velvet on a Tuesday night on WBZD.

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0: 93.3 WBZD. Still going strong, the Rolling Stones, giving me hope for the future. Got some music for you from Neil Diamond, Dead or Alive, just to name a few, and going to be dodging some of those thunderstorms a little bit later on tonight and into tomorrow. Watch out for ponding on the highway. And as always, keep it right here. We've got music coming your way on WBZD.
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5: Valley Weather. More than 2 inches of rain fell for some of us in central Pennsylvania. Thankfully, Wednesday and the rest of the week turning a bit drier. Hey, this is Storm Tracker 16 meteorologist Anthony Bordenaro with your central Pennsylvania forecast. Through the overnight into Wednesday, we could see an isolated downpour, but most of us will stay dry. Going into Wednesday, a sporadic, light, drizzly shower throughout the day, and it'll be overcast, temperatures staying in the middle 70s. Going on into Thursday, gradual clearing to sunshine, and it will be dry, except for maybe a sprinkle in the morning. Friday, Saturday, the sun comes out and temps return to the 80s. This is Storm Tracker 16 meteorologist Anthony Bordenaro.

93.3 WBCD. What we have here is a failure to communicate, according to Genesis. It was a misunderstanding. Teddy B on a Tuesday night with Wham!

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0: 93.3 WBZD, Glenn Fry. The heat is on, and so isn't the storms and thunderstorms in the area. We've got, it'll be humid, maybe a shower overnight, a low down to 65. Then tomorrow, variably cloudy, a couple of showers and a thunderstorm around. And we've got to watch out for ponding on the highways. High tomorrow, right around 77 degrees. We've got music from Roxette, Bon Jovi, and a whole bunch more on a Tuesday night.
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4: Valley weather. More than 2 inches of rain fell for some of us in central Pennsylvania. Thankfully, Wednesday and the rest of the week turning a bit drier. Hey, this is Storm Tracker 16 meteorologist Anthony Bordenaro with your central Pennsylvania forecast. Through the overnight into Wednesday, we could see an isolated downpour, but most of us will stay dry. Going into Wednesday, a sporadic, light, drizzly shower throughout the day, and it'll be overcast, temperatures staying in the middle 70s. Going on into Thursday, gradual clearing to sunshine, and it will be dry, except for maybe a sprinkle in the morning. Friday, Saturday, the sun comes out and temps return to the 80s. This is Storm Tracker 16 meteorologist Anthony Bordenaro.
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The Go-Go's on vacation. You're getting ready to go, aren't you? Going to the beach? Maybe the lake? Maybe the mountains? Enjoy, it's summertime.

0: Here's a great way to enjoy some amazing rides while supporting a great local cause. The Vineyard Car, Truck, and Bike Show is coming up Saturday at the Vineyard Community Activity Center on 99 German Street in Muncie. Spectators are admitted free, and all proceeds help support the Vineyard Youth Activity Center. Vehicle registration from 10 till noon with a $15 entry fee, and awards will be presented at 3. Not only that, music from J.J. Gare and D.A. Country Outlaws and DJ Stan Thorpe, and check out some incredible cars, trucks, and motorcycles, and you know everyone is invited.
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0: 93.3 WBZD, you got it. Duran Duran along with Ted Bennett on a Tuesday night. Looking forward to some Prince and Def Leppard and maybe a couple of thunderstorms around tonight and tomorrow. Keep it right here. We'll keep you up to date with all the weather and information sports you need every weekday morning on the Jake Michael Morning Show. We've got Freddie Hammer covering things just for you 24-7.
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but I'm here to tell you, there's something else. The afterworld. A world of never-ending happiness. You can always see the sun. Day.

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Oh boy, when Meatloaf came out with that tune, I'd Do Anything for Love, it really rocked the world. Ted Bennett and Sly Fox, we're rocking on a Tuesday night.

0: 93.3 WBZD, playing along with Corey Hart and Sunglasses at Night. 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Kelly shares a wild headline, and it's up to you to decide, is it real news or fake news? 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
4: 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It's posted on the Senate Grill's Facebook page. 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
6: More than 2 inches of rain fell for some of us in central Pennsylvania. Thankfully, Wednesday and the rest of the week turning a bit drier. Hey, this is Storm Tracker 16 meteorologist Anthony Bordenaro with your central Pennsylvania forecast. Through the overnight into Wednesday, we could see an isolated downpour, but most of us will stay dry. Going into Wednesday, a sporadic, light, drizzly shower throughout the day, and it'll be overcast, temperatures staying in the middle 70s. Going on into Thursday, gradual clearing to sunshine, and it will be dry, except for maybe a sprinkle in the morning. Friday, Saturday, the sun comes out and temps return to the 80s. This is Storm Tracker 16 meteorologist Anthony Bordenaro.

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0: You Are the Woman. Love that song from Firefall, along with Ted Bennett on a Tuesday night. The Lady Longhorns 16U softball team, they've got tryouts for Williamsport area players this Saturday from 5 till 7 at the Loyal Sauk Township High School softball field at Short Park, 2301 Northway Road, Williamsport. Players, you should bring all your necessary equipment, bats, gloves, helmet, cleats, water. 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

0: 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Maybe some of the thunderstorms and rain, you know, sometimes when you open the windows at night and you get that the rumbling thunder from a distance far away, it's kind of soothing for you, but when it's on top of you, it's like all hands on deck, right? But this is part of summer. Have a good time. We'll get together tomorrow night at 7 o'clock for our Wednesday middle of the week get-together on WBZD.
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0: 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Kona Big Wave is an American blonde golden ale with tropical fruit notes. It's liquid aloha in every sip. 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The grand prize winner will be drawn Monday, August 10th, 2026. 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
4: Your AccuWeather forecast overnight will be cloudy and humid with a low of 65. On Wednesday, expect variable cloudiness with a few showers and a thunderstorm possible, which may lead to ponding on roadways. The high will reach 78. Wednesday night will be mostly cloudy with a couple of showers, mainly early, and a low of 64. Thursday, we'll see the sun breaking through the clouds at times with a passing shower and a high of 80. Friday will bring a mix of sun and clouds with a chance of a shower in some areas with the high reaching 85. For AccuWeather, I'm meteorologist Jason Caterina.

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6: Your AccuWeather forecast overnight will be cloudy and humid with a low of 65. On Wednesday, expect variable cloudiness with a few showers and a thunderstorm possible, which may lead to ponding on roadways. The high will reach 78. Wednesday night will be mostly cloudy with a couple of showers, mainly early, and a low of 64. Thursday, we'll see the sun breaking through the clouds at times with a passing shower and a high of 80. Friday will bring a mix of sun and clouds with a chance of a shower in some areas with the high reaching 85. For AccuWeather, I'm meteorologist Jason Katerina.
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5: Your AccuWeather forecast overnight will be cloudy and humid with a low of 65. On Wednesday, expect variable cloudiness with a few showers and a thunderstorm possible, which may lead to ponding on roadways. The high will reach 78. Wednesday night will be mostly cloudy with a couple of showers, mainly early, and a low of 64. Thursday, we'll see the sun breaking through the clouds at times with a passing shower and a high of 80. Friday will bring a mix of sun and clouds with a chance of a shower in some areas with the high reaching 85. For AccuWeather, I'm meteorologist Jason Caterina.

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4: Your AccuWeather forecast overnight will be cloudy and humid with a low of 65. On Wednesday, expect variable cloudiness with a few showers and a thunderstorm possible, which may lead to ponding on roadways. The high will reach 78. Wednesday night will be mostly cloudy with a couple of showers, mainly early, and a low of 64. Thursday, we'll see the sun breaking through the clouds at times with a passing shower and a high of 80. Friday will bring a mix of sun and clouds with a chance of a shower in some areas with the high reaching 85. For AccuWeather, I'm meteorologist Jason Caterina.

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0: 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Every qualifier instantly wins a 12-pack of Kona Big Wave beer. Kona Big Wave is an American blonde golden ale with tropical fruit notes. It's liquid aloha in every sip. You must be 21 years of age or older to register. The grand prize winner will be drawn Monday, August 10th, 2026. Man-Made Pools, 466 East 3rd Street in Williamsport, specializing in custom pools and outdoor living space design, installation, and service. 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
1: 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I didn't notice it until I looked at Marge, and her makeup had melted to the point that she had eyes on her cheeks and lips on her chin. I said, "Marge, put your face back where it belongs. You look like a Picasso." 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
3: 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Valley
4: Weather. Your AccuWeather forecast: overnight will be cloudy and humid with a low of 65. On Wednesday, expect variable cloudiness with a few showers and a thunderstorm possible, which may lead to ponding on roadways. The high will reach 78. Wednesday night will be mostly cloudy with a couple of showers, mainly early, and a low of 64. Thursday, we'll see the sun breaking through the clouds at times with a passing shower and a high of 80. Friday will bring a mix of sun and clouds with a chance of a shower in some areas with the high reaching 85. For AccuWeather, I'm meteorologist Jason Caterina.

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Wednesday morning, 8 after 5. The sun's not coming up for almost another hour. Barbara Evans in for Jake Michaels. Still time to get down tonight with KC and the Sunshine Band. Good morning.

0: on Classic Hits 93.3 WBZD. It's 5:20 in the morning with Barbara Evans in for Jake Michaels. We'll see what kind of day we have coming up with a forecast from AccuWeather in just a couple of minutes. We'll also hear from Mike and the Mechanics, Belinda Carlisle, Survivor, and more. Rise and shine. It's a Wednesday morning, and it's going to be a good one.
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4: Valley Weather. Your AccuWeather forecast overnight will be cloudy and humid with a low of 65. On Wednesday, expect variable cloudiness with a few showers and a thunderstorm possible, which may lead to ponding on roadways. The high will reach 78. Wednesday night will be mostly cloudy with a couple of showers, mainly early, and a low of 64. Thursday, we'll see the sun breaking through the clouds at times with a passing shower and a high of 80. Friday will bring a mix of sun and clouds with a chance of a shower in some areas with the high reaching 85. For AccuWeather, I'm meteorologist Jason Caterina.
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0: Linda Carlisle, Heaven is a Place on Earth. 93.3 WBZD, classic hits, Barbara Evans and you, 25 before 6. Hey, let's find out what's happening.
1: Here's what's happening.
0: That's what I said. If you love the outdoors or you'd love to love the outdoors, don't miss the Susquehanna Greenway Outdoor Expo coming up on Saturday from 10 till 4 at Shikellamy State Park Marina. You can explore more than 50 booths featuring outdoor gear, activities, and information. And there will be lots of people on hand to explain things to you before you trek into the great outdoors. That is Saturday at Shikellamy State Park Marina. 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It's at 401 North Front Street from 2 until 6. 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And Stonestown American Legion is having a breakfast buffet on Sunday, the 2nd, from 8 in the morning until 11. And stick around for their bingo event at 1 o'clock at the Stonestown American Legion at 1433 Champion Hill Road in Muncie Valley. 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

0: Smashing Pumpkins, classic hits, 93.3 WBZD. It's 13 before 6. News and information coming up at a little after 6. Fox News and then local news with Freddie Hammer, sports and weather included as well. But right now, as you're preparing for work and you're thinking, what are we going to chit-chat about? What are we going to talk about around the water cooler? Well, let's hear the hottest trends, latest jokes and funny things coming down the pike with Water Cool Audio.
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4: 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As soon as somebody sees this toilet, they do not want anything that may be in my home. 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
3: A TikToker trolls a Costco employee while buying dog food.
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8: 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I didn't notice it until I looked at Marge, and her makeup had melted to the point that she had eyes on her cheeks and lips on her

0: chin. I said, Marge, put your face back where it belongs. You look like a Picasso. 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And that was the end of that heated discussion.
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0: That's me throwing it all away after everybody else gets through the kitchen. I just look at the counters and throw it all away. Good morning. It's Classic Hits 93.3 WBZD. Barbara Evans in for Jake Michaels. 8 minutes after six, 65 degrees. Also in Freddie Hammer.
1: Good morning, Barb.
0: Good morning, Freddie.
1: You're getting better about getting up early.
0: Yeah.
1: Now you can sleep in tomorrow.
0: Actually, I've been cutting corners like, yeah, I can do 5 more minutes and I don't have to get there at 4 on the dot. Let's go with 4:15. So
1: you're the snooze queen.
0: Well, I didn't really hit snooze because I didn't really want to do that. But hey, the sun is up. It came up at 6:01 this morning.
1: Okay, I see it. I see some brightness.
0: So there are chances of some storms later today. We'll get to that later on in our morning news. What's coming up in the news, Freddie?
1: Well, our state police reveal what caused that 7-vehicle crash on I-80 that injured a family of 5. And an historic Tioga County hotel is celebrating 100 years this week. We'll check that, plus WBZD Sports coming up after Fox News.
2: Fox News, I'm Ted Linder. Iran launched surprise attacks on U.S. forces in the Middle East Tuesday.
3: Officials say several ballistic missiles were intercepted. U.S. and Saudi Arabian forces responding with precision strikes on Iran-backed groups in Iraq, accused of targeting U.S. troops and Saudi energy sites. Now, this all comes just hours after the president met with the leaders of Ukraine and Israel at the White House. The attacks shattering a brief pause in the fighting as mediators try to get both sides back to the negotiation table after weeks of escalation.
2: Fox's Kevin Cork. President Trump and several others honored the late Senator Lindsey Graham Tuesday.
4: He died doing the work he was born to do. He was truly a great politician, serving the country he loved to serve so deeply.
2: Graham died 2 weeks ago at the age of 71. He'll be laid to rest later today in his home state of South Carolina. 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
1: I'm Freddie Hammer with this 93.3 WBZD News Update. State police say a tractor-trailer failed to stop for construction traffic, causing Monday's 7-vehicle crash on I-80 in White Deer Township. The truck first struck a pickup driven by Drew Miller of Lock Haven and another tractor-trailer operated by an Ohio man. Vehicles driven by people from New York and New Jersey were also hit. A family of 5 and a Honda Pilot was injured, with 3 flown to Geisinger and 2 taken to the hospital by ambulance. A 2-vehicle crash shut down part of Allegheny Street in Jersey Shore late Tuesday. Emergency crews say a GMC Yukon and tractor-trailer collided in the 1200 block shortly before 10:30 p.m., bringing down a utility pole across both lanes and onto the vehicles. No injuries were reported, but the Yukon's driver reportedly fled on foot. The road remained closed near Oliver Street early this morning as crews cleared the scene. Williamsport City Council has renewed its annual agreement with the Wave Swim Team for use of Memorial Park Pool. The fee will increase from $55 to $70 per swimmer as the program adds more paid coaches. Officials say the team now includes more than 100 swimmers, up from about 20 when the program began growing 13 years ago. According to the Sun-Gazette, team leaders thanked the city for maintaining the pool and supporting an activity that builds lasting relationships among local young people. And Wellsboro's historic Penn Wells Hotel marked 100 years yesterday. The landmark officially opened under the Penn Wells name in July 28, 1926, after 60 local civic and business leaders joined together to save and renovate the struggling downtown hotel. It later became a popular stop along Route 6 for tourists traveling between New York and Chicago. Today, the Penn Wells remains a member of Historic Hotels of America. And checking WBZD Sports. A Little League Baseball state championship tournament going on yesterday. It was rained out yesterday afternoon between Milton and Hollidaysburg. They'll play in Pittston today at 1 p.m. Valley
5: Weather. Your AccuWeather forecast overnight will be cloudy and humid with a low of 65. On Wednesday, expect variable cloudiness with a few showers and a thunderstorm possible, which may lead to ponding on roadways. The high will reach 78. Wednesday night will be mostly cloudy with a couple of showers, mainly early, and a low of 64. Thursday will see the sun breaking through the clouds at times with a passing shower and a high of 80. Friday will bring a mix of sun and clouds with a chance of a shower in some areas with the high reaching 85. For AccuWeather, I'm meteorologist Jason Caterina.
0: 6:12 in the Susquehanna Valley, 65 degrees. Coming up, the 52nd annual coin show. 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Pine Street United Methodist Church is the host location. You'll find the church at 441 Pine Street in Williamsport. But check out the coins. 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Maybe even find some things you might want to take home with you. 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Keeping you in the know right where you live. 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

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Barbara Evans and you today. So I'm just going to quiz you a little bit. Don't look this up on the internet. Just test your brain. Guess what the record high temperature for today is and figure out what year. Or one or the other. Just test yourself. We'll talk about the high temperature of the day and some other little goodies as we get your day started in just a couple of moments. Rushing things a bit, it's Friday. I'm in love with The Cure on Classic Hits.

0: It's only Wednesday, but hey, Friday. I'm in love. 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Barbara Evans in for Jake Michaels.
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0: There might be a little offending going on from time to time. I can't clear all the airwaves. At least it's looking a little clear today in the Susquehanna Valley. Some clouds around and about, but at least we don't have that wildfire smoke anymore, right? Good morning. It is 6:23. Barbara Evans in for Jake Michaels as he has a couple of days off. He'll be back tomorrow. What's going on? Well, today is the July 29th, the 210th day of the year. Come on, Barbara. 155 days remain until the end of the year, and Labor Day is just 40 days away. Not to make you feel like summer's ending, but summer's ending. Today is National Chicken Wing Day, International Tiger Day, Lasagna Day, and National Lipstick Day. So put on your best lipstick, go out with your favorite tiger, get some chicken wing lasagna. I don't know if you can combine all of that. High temperature yesterday was 75 and low temp yesterday 67. Now, I asked you a little while ago, just try to guess what the high temperature today was and or the year. Well, here's your answer. 1949, we hit 98 degrees, so not a terrible high temperature. Sun came up at 6:01 this morning and sunsets at 8:29. We're losing daylight. It's just what happens this time of year. Powerball is worth $663 million if you're playing. Some things that happened on this date. In 1914, Bernard Marcel Bic was born. So what? Oh, he's the French inventor of the Bic pen in 1949. NASA was created in 1958. And in 1981, 70 million viewers watched Prince Charles and Prince Diana get married. Now, isn't that special? Did you get up early to watch them get married? I don't think I did. I mean, you had to watch it pretty early because they're like 5 or 6 hours ahead of us. In 2015, the Eagles played their last concert with Glenn Frey. They had 27 songs, closed out with Desperado, and Glenn Frey passed away 6 months later. Jennifer Aniston got married to Brad Pitt on this date in 2000. We know how that turned out. Pamela Anderson married Kid Rock. I think this was the first time she married him. Didn't she marry him like 2 or 3 times? 7, 8, 9? No. They split after 4 months of marriage on this date in 2006. And Mel Gibson and his wife, Robin Moore, divorced after 31 years of marriage in 2006. He's pretty private about his personal life. He's got a bunch of kids, and I couldn't tell you what they look like. You Google them, you know, they don't really show up. He's protected them fairly well. So let's get the day rolling. There's going to be chances to win and get registered with Make a Splash. Could have a swimming pool in your yard by the end of summer. 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

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Good morning, Barbara Evans in for Jake Michaels. It's 6:31. News, sports, and weather on the way with Freddie Hammer to keep us informed. Sun's coming up. Might have to deal with a little bit of rain. Have some good times anyway, right? Do some dancing with ABBA on Classic Hits.

0: It's 93.3 WBZD with ABBA and Dancing Queen. I like that song, but I still suffer because I made my husband watch that Dancing Queen movie. I can't even remember what it was called now, but with Pierce Brosnan. What was it called, Freddie?
1: It was Mamma Mia.
0: Yeah. I thought he'd like it. I thought he'd like it because, you know, it's a musical and he is a musician. And
1: how'd that go?
0: It didn't go well. As a matter of fact, he punishes me because every time he could find a Steven Seagal movie,
1: oh no,
0: he wants to watch that and says, "Remember that time you made me watch Mamma Mia?" So yeah, Good morning. It's 25 before 7 o'clock, and it's time for the news.
1: Good morning, I'm Freddie Hammer with this 93.3 WBZD news update. The U.S. and Saudi Arabia have launched airstrikes on Iranian-backed groups in Iraq. A Williamsport man is jailed on $20,000 bail after allegedly trying to enter a vehicle in Jersey Shore. Lycoming Regional Police say 53-year-old William Adams was captured on home surveillance near Seminary Street during a series of overnight vehicle break-ins July 16th. Investigators say additional video from a convenience store helped identify Adams by his clothing and his vehicle. He's charged with theft from a motor vehicle and loitering and prowling at night. A Sunbury man's jailed on $150,000 bail after police say they found fentanyl, cocaine, and methamphetamine and other drugs inside his apartment. 30-year-old Knowledge Anderson was charged with following a July 23rd search. Investigators also found packaging materials, a digital scale, and a bag containing methamphetamine residue. Anderson faces drug delivery and evidence tampering charges with a preliminary hearing set for August 4th. Pennsylvania nonprofits that rely on skill games are warning they could lose critical funding this fall. A state Supreme Court ruling declared the unregulated machines illegal, but delayed enforcement until October 13th to give lawmakers time to act. About 70,000 machines operate statewide. According to the Sun-Gazette, veterans clubs and fire company associations say the games provide money for building expenses, community programs, and daily operations. Some fear they may not survive without that revenue. Organizers of Bounce Boogie and Benefit 2026 are seeking local vendors and community partners for the September 12th event at the Buckhorn Fire Hall in Bloomsburg. The family fundraiser will feature food, games, bounce houses, face painting, and live music while supporting the Danville Child Development Center and Columbia Child Development Program. Interested businesses should contact the Danville Child Development Center for participation and sponsorship information. And checking WBZD Sports, Major League Baseball Draft League. Cutters won their series last night 2-1 over the West Virginia Black Bears 5-3. They head to Mahoning Valley to start a three-game series with the Scrappers, 7.05 p.m. first pitch. Valley
2: weather. Your AccuWeather forecast today: expect a mix of clouds with a few showers and a thunderstorm possible, leading to the chance of ponding on roads. The high will reach 78 degrees tonight. The skies will be mostly cloudy with a few showers, especially early on, and a low of 64. Tomorrow, anticipate periods of sunshine breaking through the clouds with the possibility of a passing shower, reaching a high of 80. As we look ahead to Friday, there will be a blend of sun and clouds with a high of 85. Saturday will feature a mix of sun and clouds with a high of 85 as well. For AccuWeather, I'm meteorologist Joe Lundberg.
0: 22 before 7, it's 65 degrees. The sun is up, my friends. Let's go make a great day of it. So coming up, a coin show. I mentioned that earlier today. That is at the Pine Street United Methodist Church coming up on Saturday from 9 till 1. And another event in the near future, Thursday, August 6th, the Summer Gardens to Savory Suppers program at the County Farm at County Farm Road, Montoursville. Second floor conference room and kitchen. There will be a master gardener demonstrating beautiful ways for you to cook up the yum-yums that you can pull out of your garden. Again, that's August 6th at 6 o'clock. Your front porch to everything happening around here. We're Classic Hits, 93.3 WBZD.
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0: Classic Hits 93.3 WBZD. It's Tom Petty, Barbara, and you. It is 11 before 7 this morning. Have to get things straight. So guess who's going to play another year of football? Aaron Rodgers was asked, what's going on with your football career?
1: I thought last year might be it. And then Mike got hired, and I talked to the wife, and she said, you can do one more year.
0: Aaron Rodgers let the wife tell him what he could or couldn't do. Yeah, Mike McCarthy hired for the Pittsburgh Steelers, and Aaron Rodgers saying, yeah, I want to play another year under Coach Mike McCarthy, as they had a great Green Bay Packers legacy back in the day. So on the way from Classic Hits, we're going to have a few more of your favorites, Duran Duran, and then coming up a little bit after 7, news, sports, and weather with Fox News' Freddie Hammer and the latest forecast.
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She's a Beauty, Classic Hits, 93.3 WBZD. She's a Beauty. Yeah, over the years, women have been judged about what they wear to work and what they don't wear to work. Coming up in just a few minutes, we're going to talk about something men do or don't or shouldn't or won't wear to work. Blue Oyster Cult, Don't Fear the Reaper.

0: he say explore the space?
1: He says explore the space.
2: I'm gonna watch that again.
1: I've watched it. I can't believe this, Freddie. I watched it last night.
2: Oh my gosh, you know it by heart.
1: Yeah, and I didn't plan to play this morning.
2: You just had to dig up a combo.
1: I know everybody thinks I'm picking up every single song, but some of the songs were just kind of suggested. They better be played today. People haven't heard it in a while. Yeah.
2: It's a good cowbell.
1: We need a bigger cowbell.
2: We need a whole host of cowbells, don't we, for different scenarios.
1: That is just so ridiculous. Okay, I had something more serious to talk about right now, Freddie.
2: Let's talk about that, yes.
1: So, you know, women for years have been told, don't wear pants to work. Wear dresses to work. Don't wear low-cut blouses to work. Wear dresses. You must wear dresses. You must wear pants or whatever, right?
2: Sure.
1: Okay, so there's a trend now that, you know, men are exploring the space a little bit, and they're coming up with dress pants type shorts to go with the jacket and
2: sure.
1: the tie and all that.
2: I've seen them on fashion runways.
1: I've seen it on fashion runways too, but you know, I haven't seen it at UPMC Williamsport, you know?
2: No, you're right.
1: I haven't seen it at Woodlands Bank or anything like that.
2: How about that one weather guy that does the afternoon? He could pull off a suit with
1: Luan would do it.
2: He would pull off a suit with shorts.
1: Yeah, he would definitely. That would be mild for Jeremy.
2: I think you're right.
1: So it says that, you know, men are wearing shorts in their business outfits. I have yet to see it here in the Susquehanna Valley.
2: I'd love to. Let's see those knees, boys.
1: Oh, boy. Freddie, what do we have coming up in the news?
2: Well, state police have revealed what caused a 7-vehicle crash on I-80 that injured a family of 5. And an historic Tioga County hotel celebrated 100 years this week. We'll check that. 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
3: News. I'm Sue Guzman. The Pentagon says the U.S. executed joint strikes in Iraq targeting Tehran-backed proxies that have launched attacks in recent days. Jordan says its air defenses intercepted 5 missiles launched from Iran early Wednesday. President Trump's pick for intel chief has been confirmed.
4: In a 51-47 vote, the Senate confirming Jay Clayton to become the next Director of National Intelligence. Clayton is a U.S. attorney in Manhattan and was the Securities and Exchange Commission chair during President Trump's first term.
3: Fox's Kristen Goodwin in Russia, the founder of the messaging app Telegram, Pavel Durov, was charged with aiding terrorism for allegedly not removing channels, chats, and bots used by Ukrainian intelligence agencies. And 18 people are now confirmed dead in Japan's earthquake. The 7.1 is many remain trapped. 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
2: I'm Freddie Hammer with this 93.3 WBZD news update. State police say a tractor trailer failed to stop for construction traffic, causing Monday's 7-vehicle crash on I-80 in White Deer Township. The truck first struck a pickup truck driven by Drew Miller of Lock Haven and another tractor trailer operated by an Ohio man. Vehicles driven by people from New York and New Jersey were also hit. A family of 5 and a Honda Pilot was injured, with 3 flown to Geisinger and 2 taken by ambulance. A 2-vehicle crash shut down part of Allegheny Street in Jersey Shore late last night. Emergency crews say a GMC Yukon and tractor-trailer collided in the 1200 block shortly before 10:30 p.m., bringing down a utility pole across both lanes and onto vehicles. No injuries were reported, but the Yukon's driver reportedly fled on foot. The road remained closed near Oliver Street early this morning as crews cleared the scene. Williamsport City Council has renewed its annual agreement with the Wave Swim Team for use of Memorial Park Pool. The fee will increase from $55 to $70 per swimmer as the program adds more paid coaches. Officials say the team now includes more than 100 swimmers, up from about 20 when the program began growing 13 years ago. According to the Sun Gazette, team leaders thank the city for maintaining the pool and supporting an activity that builds lasting relationships among local young people. And Wellsboro's historic Penn Wells Hotel marked 100 years yesterday. The landmark officially opened under the Penn Wells name July 28, 1926, after 60 local civic and business leaders joined together to save and renovate the struggling downtown hotel. It later became a popular stop along Route 6 for tourists traveling between New York and Chicago. Today, the Penn Wells remains a year-round hotel and a member of Historic Hotels of America. And checking WBZD Sports, in Major League Baseball, Guardians over the Reds 6-5 in Game 1. Reds beat the Guardians 2-0 in Game 2. Diamondbacks over the Pirates 8-7 in 12 innings. Tigers beat the Orioles 14-0. Marlins over the Phillies 1-0. Rangers beat the Rays 4-1. Nationals over the Blue Jays 8-6. And Yankees beat the White Sox 3-2. Braves and Mets were postponed for rain. Major League Baseball today, Phillies play the Marlins 12:10 p.m. today on MLB.TV.
5: Valley weather. Hi, folks. A good Wednesday, middle of the week, but the beginning of a great day to be alive. Snedeker here from WNEP-TV. Today, it's going to be cloudy to partly sunny, a passing shower. Especially towards evening, we might get some showers. High temperatures today in the mid-70s, kind of muggy, but it gets a little less humid tonight with lows near 62. Tomorrow, partly sunny. Woohoo! Up near 80, a passing shower. Even on Friday, we should be near 80 or better with partly sunny skies. But the weekend, Saturday, partly sunny to cloudy, maybe some showers late, about 83 degrees. Sunday and Monday, showers return. And by the way, we'll be into August. I got to stay positive. It's all good. Make it a good day.
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1: 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What it stands for is that the Friends of Muncie Library book sale's coming up on Tuesday, August 11th from 3 until 6 at the Muncie Library, 108 South Main Street in Muncie. Joe Snedeker talks about fall and winter coming, so go to the library, get a good book so you can snuggle down over the cold winter months at inevitably are coming. It's 65 degrees now and 714 at Classic Hits. Your front porch to everything happening around here.
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0: 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I'm going to tell you the prizes first. We've got 4 tickets to the Crosscutters games, not one particular day, so you can go when you can go. $40 worth of ride tickets to Knoebels, and $25 towards whatever you're buying at Antlers on the Water. Pretty good. And a WBZD prize pack. How could I forget? Pepsi products and delicious hot snacks. Now, Connect the Clues goes like this. This is not the one for today, but this is the one to give you a hint at how the game works. The golfer known as the Shark beats the famous painter of American Family Life. The golfer known as the Shark meets the famous painter of American Family Life. That golfer would be Greg Norman. And that painter would be Norman Rockwell. Making the answer to this Connect the Clues, Greg Norman Rockwell. Now, if you've won something from one of these games with the Jake Michaels Morning Show in the past 30 days, please sit out and let somebody else have a chance. But we're going to take caller number 2, who can answer today's Connect the Clues quiz. 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
0: 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Pinocchio's little friend meets a prepaid mobile telephone carrier. Do you know the answer?
6: Jiminy Cricket Mobile.
0: I'll give it to you. We have Jiminy Cricket Wireless, Jiminy Cricket Mobile. But yeah, you get it. Congratulations. What's your name and where are you calling from? Yeah.
6: Hey, Richard Bauer.
0: Hi, Richard. Well, good for you. Where are you from?
6: Collinsville.
0: Was this tricky?
6: What's that?
0: Was it a tricky one for you?
6: A little bit, yeah.
0: Big congratulations out to Richard Bauer. I did give him a little leeway there. I mean, Jiminy Cricket Wireless, Jiminy Cricket Mobile, he knew where we were going. But that is Connect the Clues, and we will be playing that again next Wednesday on the Jake Michaels Morning Show. We always try to have fun, and every day around 7:25 with Jake, there's something good going on. Plus, more chances to get registered to win our swimming pool with Make a Splash coming up.

0: Loverboy, working for the weekend. I guess we can start thinking about that since it's Wednesday. Although I feel like you got to wait at least until lunchtime to get really rocking and rolling about the weekend. Or maybe not. It is 7:34 in the Susquehanna Valley. 26 before 8, time for a little news.
1: Good morning, I'm Freddie Hammer with this 93.3 WBZD News Update. The State Department is planning to reinstate funding for a global vaccine program. HHS Secretary Robert F. Kennedy Jr. had stopped the funds over concerns about vaccine safety. A Sunbury man is jailed on $150,000 bail after police say they found fentanyl, cocaine, methamphetamine, and about a pound and a half of marijuana in his apartment. 30-year-old Knowledge Anderson was charged following a July 23rd search. Investigators also found packaging materials, a digital scale, and a bag containing methamphetamine residue behind a toilet. Anderson faces drug delivery and evidence tampering charges with a preliminary hearing set for August 4th. A Williamsport man is jailed on $20,000 bail after allegedly trying to enter a vehicle in Jersey Shore. Lycoming Regional Police say 53-year-old William Adams was captured on home surveillance near Seminary Street during a series of overnight vehicle break-ins July 16th. Investigators say additional video from a convenience store helped identify Adams by his clothing and vehicle. He's charged with theft from a motor vehicle and loitering and prowling at night. And Pennsylvania nonprofits that rely on skill games are warning they could lose critical funding this fall. A state Supreme Court ruling declared the unregulated machines illegal, but delayed enforcement until October 13th to give lawmakers time to act. About 70,000 machines operate statewide. According to the Sun-Gazette, veterans clubs and fire company associations say the games provide money for building expenses, community programs, and daily operations, and some fear they may not survive without that revenue. And organizers of Bounce Boogie and Benefit 2026 are seeking local vendors and community partners for the September 12th event at the Buckhorn Fire Hall in Bloomsburg. The family fundraiser features food, games, face painting, live music, all while supporting the Danville Child Development Center and Columbia Child Development Program. Interested businesses should contact the Danville Child Development Center for participation and sponsorship information. And checking WBZD Sports, Little League Baseball State Championship Tournament going on this week. We had they were rained out yesterday. Milton and Hollidaysburg will play today in Pittston at 1 p.m. Valley
2: weather. Hi, folks. A good Wednesday, middle of the week, but the beginning of a great day to be alive. Snedeker here from WNEP-TV. Today, it's going to be cloudy to partly sunny, a passing shower. Especially towards evening, we might get some showers. High temperatures today in the mid-70s, kind of muggy, but it gets a little less humid tonight with lows near 62. Tomorrow, partly sunny. Woohoo! Up near 80, a passing shower. Even on Friday, we should be near 80 or better with partly sunny skies. But the weekend, Saturday, partly sunny to cloudy, maybe some showers late, about 83 degrees. Sunday and Monday, showers return. And by the way, we'll be into August. I got to stay positive. It's all good. Make it a good day.
0: 23 before 8 and 66 degrees. 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Coming up, it's the 50th annual train show and sale. Coming up on the 30th of August. It's a Sunday. It's from 9 till 2 at the Warrior Run Fire Department Social Hall in Allenwood. You can buy, you can sell, you can trade all scales and gauges of model trains, model train supplies, and Railroadiana. $5 to get in. 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Keep that hobby going. 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

in a couple of minutes. 66 degrees right now. Throw an umbrella in the car just as insurance to keep it from raining on you. Because you know if you forget the umbrella, it is going to rain on you. Just the way it works. Denise Williams.

0: the boy. Let's hear it for him. Hello, boy. Denise Williams on Classic Hits 93.3 WBZD 13 before 8. Speaking of boys and girls, and this is sad, we got to do something about this. A poll of 500 children aged 6 to 11 found significant gaps in food knowledge. Well, let's just say they don't know what's going on. One in five kids believe that fruits and vegetables originate in the stores. 36% didn't know bananas grew on trees. 42% of kids didn't know carrots grew underground, which could be one of those things. If you tell a kid a carrot started out in the dirt, they're not going to want to eat it. Or maybe they would eat it, considering little kids are often out there in the yard eating dirt. 17% think broccoli are simply small trees. Well, I believe that, too. Okay, so maybe some adults don't know either. Weather today, cloudy to partly sunny. I didn't think they were trees. Cloudy to partly sunny today, a passing shower, high mid-70s. Tomorrow, partly sunny with a high up to 80, maybe a passing shower. And the weekend, not too bad. We're hoping that, I think Saturday is going to be the better of the 2 days, according to what we've been talking to Joe Snedeker and the team about. Right now, at Classic Hits, it's 66.
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1: Now, why did the powers that be do this to us? Two favorite comfort foods have been given National Day of status. How am I going to decide which one to eat? I'll ask Freddie what she thinks. Before the news, sports, and information, shortly after 8 o'clock on Classic Hits 93.3 WBZD. I just can't decide.

0: 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Baby, come back a minute. Player, it's 4 after 8, Barbara Ford. Jake today, 68 degrees. And as every day, there's always National This, That, and the Other Thing Day. And I think the powers that be pulled a whammy on us, Freddie.
1: A whammy?
0: Yeah, something just to mess us up a little bit.
1: Okay.
0: Two of my favorite comfort foods are listed on the National Day thing, and I mean, if I eat both, I might explode.
1: That's not good, is it?
0: No, explosions would be bad. National Lasagna Day.
1: Okay, love it.
0: And National Chicken Finger Day, or is it chicken wings? Either way, chicken that's cooked in a nice, greasy way. Deliciously. I don't know.
1: You could have wings for breakfast.
0: For breakfast.
1: Okay. Then you could have, the lasagna later today after you make it.
0: Okay. Or someone else makes it, I should say.
1: That's a better thing, yes. You know what? It's just a hot... Well, it's not really hot anymore. I guess the weather took the hotness away. But, you know, with summer day, lasagna isn't my favorite food.
0: You know what, though? We still eat it at our house in the summertime. But I could do the wings for lunch, and I could do lasagna for dinner.
1: Sure.
0: So,
1: we have to follow that list. It's law.
0: Well, here's the other thing. Today's also National Lipstick Day. So how am I gonna keep my lips looking so beautiful if I'm eating wings and lasagna? What a mess.
1: I have a little extra, tube in my purse if you need it.
0: Okay. Freddie, what's coming up in the news today?
1: Well, state police are revealing what caused a 7-vehicle crash on I-80 that injured a family of 5, and an historic Tioga County hotel is celebrating 100 years this week. We'll check that, plus WBZD Sports coming up after Fox News.
2: News, I'm CJ Pop. Renewed attacks in the Middle East.
3: CENTCOM says U.S. and Saudi fighter aircraft struck multiple terrorist logistics and weapons sites across eastern Iraq in a strong response to over 30 IRGC-directed aerial drone attacks in the last 72 hours. The unwarranted attacks against U.S. forces were not successful.
2: Fox's Madeline Rivera reporting. Jordan's military says its air defense has shot down 5 missiles launched from Iran earlier today. The Senate Homeland Security Committee will grill former COVID czar Dr. Anthony Fauci at 8:30 a.m. Eastern. There'll be plenty of questions to Fauci about his newly released diary entries. The frantic search for survivors of that earthquake that rattled southwestern Japan. At least 18 dying in the quake, 4 in a shopping mall where 3 are still missing. 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
1: I'm Freddie Hammer with this 93.3 WBZD news update. State police say a tractor-trailer failed to stop for construction traffic, causing Monday's 7-vehicle crash on I-80 in White Deer Township. The truck first struck a pickup truck driven by Drew Miller of Lock Haven and another tractor-trailer operated by a man from Ohio. Vehicles driven by people from New York and New Jersey were also hit. A family of 5 and a Honda Pilot were injured, with 3 flown to Geisinger and 2 taken by ambulance. A 2-vehicle crash shut down part of Allegheny Street in Jersey Shore late last night. Emergency crews say a GMC Yukon and tractor-trailer collided in the 1200 block shortly before 10:30 p.m., bringing down a utility pole across both lanes and onto vehicles. No injuries were reported, but the Yukon's driver reportedly fled on foot. The road remained closed near Oliver Street early this morning as crews cleared the scene. Williamsport City Council has renewed its annual agreement with the Wave Swim Team for use of Memorial Park Pool. The fee will increase from $55 to $70 per swimmer as the program adds more paid coaches. Officials say the team now includes more than 100 swimmers, up from about 20 when the program began growing 13 years ago. According to the Sun-Gazette, team leaders thanked the city for maintaining the pool and supporting an activity that builds lasting relationships among local young people. And Wellsboro's historic Penwells Hotel marked 100 years yesterday. The landmark officially opened under the Penwells name on July 28, 1926, after 60 local civic and business leaders joined together to save and renovate the struggling downtown hotel. It later became a popular stop along Route 6 for tourists traveling between New York and Chicago. Today, the Penwells remains a member of Historic Hotels of America. And checking WBZD Sports, Major League Baseball Draft League yesterday, Cutters won their series last night against the West Virginia Black Bears, winning that series 2-1. They defeated the Bears 5-3. Williamsport now heads to Mahoning Valley, starting a 3-game series with the Mahoning Valley Scrappers tonight, 7:05 p.m. first pitch. Valley
4: weather. Hi, folks. A good Wednesday, middle of the week, but the beginning of a great day to be alive. Snedeker here from WNEP-TV today. It's going to be cloudy to partly sunny, a passing shower, especially towards evening we might get some showers. High temperatures today, in the mid-70s, kind of muggy, but it gets a little less humid tonight with lows near 62. Tomorrow, partly sunny. Woohoo! Up near 80, a passing shower. Even on Friday, we should be near 80 or better with partly sunny skies. But the weekend, Saturday, partly sunny to cloudy, maybe some showers late, about 83 degrees. Sunday and Monday, showers return. And by the way, we'll be into August. I gotta stay positive. It's all good. Make it a good day.
0: 9 after 8 and 68 degrees. 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Coming up before 8:30, we are going to have our entertainment news update. I gotta tell you, David Lee Roth is up for a couple of different reasons in our entertainment news. We'll also hear some news about Def Leppard. And if you're a fan of Colonel Sanders, we were just talking about chicken being National Chicken Finger Wing Thing Day. You might want to hear about this. All that and more. The stories, the people, and the places that make our community unique. We're Classic Hits.
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Good morning. It's 16 after 8, which means we're just about 4 minutes away from our entertainment news update. Let you know what's going on out in the world. Plus, we'll be playing that Make a Splash Cuticle. Pretty soon, you'll have a chance to register to win a swimming pool.

0: 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Well, what's your world like? Probably not as strange as what's going on in the entertainment world, right?
1: Lights, cameras, action!
0: Sometimes I just don't know what goes on with the movie stars, etc. Although today I really kind of have some milder news, nothing really weird. Early reactions to Spider-Man: Brand New Day are overwhelmingly positive, with critics praising Tom Holland's performance as his best yet. Spider-Man: Brand New Day opens in theaters nationwide on Friday. Jennifer Aniston and Peter Dinklage will star in Olivia Wilde's holiday comedy, Naughty. Aniston plays a single mom seeking Santa Claus's testimony in a custody battle, while Peter Dinklage doesn't play an elf this time, or an angry elf. He plays Santa Claus. Joe Elliott of Def Leppard has a lot of new songs for their forthcoming new album, he says. He says, we've got about 17 or 18 songs written. We're still deciding which ones to put on an album for early 2027. Personal items belonging to KFC founder, the original Colonel Harlan Sanders, are up for public auction. Items include his pressure cooker, his black bow tie, and a 1964 planner, listen to this, containing handwritten herbs and spices recipe. And you can credit the cops for not laughing when Tony Romo had some answers last week when he was pulled over for driving under the influence. He really fumbled his way through the test. Here's some of the highlights, or maybe you want to call them lowlights. He was unable to balance on one foot for more than a few seconds. He asked the officers if he could stretch before the test. And then they asked him if he understood the instructions. He said, no, there's too many. He's due in court in Milwaukee on September the 21st. And it's been known, it's been said now, that David Lee Roth has canceled a lot of his shows, and he's got some free time on his hands. Well, some former Van Halen friends have kind of reached out to say hello and wish well for him. As of this past Sunday, there was only one David Lee Roth show left, and that's for Sturgis in the beginning of August. He hasn't really explained why his show's been canceled. So David Lee Roth and Alex Van Halen are actually reuniting for the first time since 2015, but not for a concert. They're going to be appearing together at a TEDx event. And Sammy Hagar has reached out to David Lee Roth to share the stage. Sammy Hagar, of course, replaced David Lee Roth and Van Halen in 1985. And he wishes David well, but he also said, hey, my band has got a Vegas residency coming out in September, David. Why don't you come on out, join us, sing a couple of songs, MC the show, and do what you do, which is, quote, pretty damn entertaining. Hager's Best of All Worlds Tour residency is set for September in Las Vegas. And that's your entertainment update.
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August right around the corner. That means we're just like about 3 weeks away from the Little League World Series Grand Slam Parade on Tuesday, August 18th. Downtown Williamsport's the place. You'll get to see all the teams go by on the floats. It's always fun in Williamsport that day.

0: 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Semi-Charmed Life from Third Eye Blind. I must be tired because the whole time the song was playing, I don't know what you were doing, brushing your teeth, checking your emails, but I was walking around going, bok, bok, bok, bok, bok, bok, bok. I couldn't help it, Freddie.
1: You're a special spirit, Barb.
0: And we'll leave it at that. 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
1: Good morning. I'm Freddie Hammer with this 93.3 WBZD news update. A Sunbury man is jailed on $150,000 bail after police say they found fentanyl, cocaine, methamphetamine, and about a pound and a half of marijuana in his apartment. 30-year-old Knowledge Anderson was charged following a July 23rd search. Investigators also found packaging materials, a digital scale, and a bag containing methamphetamine residue behind a toilet. Anderson faces drug delivery and evidence tampering charges with a preliminary hearing set for August 4th. A Williamsport man is jailed on $20,000 bail after allegedly trying to enter a vehicle in Jersey Shore. Lycoming Regional Police say 53-year-old William Adams was captured on home surveillance near Seminary Street during a series of overnight vehicle break-ins July 16th. Investigators say additional video from a convenience store helped identify Adams by his clothing and vehicle. He's charged with theft from a motor vehicle and loitering and prowling at night. Pennsylvania nonprofits that rely on skill games are warning they could lose critical funding this fall. A state Supreme Court ruling declared the unregulated machines illegal, but delayed enforcement until October 13th to give lawmakers time to act. About 70,000 machines operate statewide. According to the Sun-Gazette, veterans clubs and fire company associations say the games provide money for building expenses, community programs, and daily operations, and some fear they may not survive without that revenue. Organizers of Bounce Boogie and Benefit 2026 are seeking local vendors and community partners for the September 12th event at the Buckhorn Fire Hall in Bloomsburg. The family fundraiser will feature food games, bounce houses, face painting, and live music, while supporting the Danville Child Development Center and Columbia Child Development Program. Interested businesses should contact the Danville Child Development Center for participation and sponsorship information. And checking WBZD Sports, Major League Baseball from yesterday, Guardians over the Reds 6-5 in Game 1, Reds beat the Guardians 2-0 in Game 2, Diamondbacks over the Pirates 8-7 in 12 innings, Tigers beat the Orioles 14-0, Marlins over the Phillies 1-0, Rangers beat the Rays 4-1, Nationals over the Blue Jays 8-6, and Yankees beat the White Sox 3-2, Braves and Mets are postponed for rain. In Major League Baseball today, Phillies play the Marlins 12:10 p.m. on MLB.tv.
2: Hi, folks. A good Wednesday, middle of the week, but the beginning of a great day to be alive. Snedeker here from WNEP-TV. Today, it's going to be cloudy to partly sunny, a passing shower, especially towards evening. We might get some showers. High temperatures today in the mid-70s, kind of muggy, but it gets a little less humid tonight with lows near 62. Tomorrow, partly sunny. Woohoo! Up near 80, a passing shower. Even on Friday, we should be near 80 or better with partly sunny skies. But the weekend, Saturday, partly sunny to cloudy, maybe some showers late, about 83 degrees. Sunday and Monday, showers return. And by the way, we'll be into August. I got to stay positive. It's all good. Make it a good day.
0: Well, Joe, thank you very much for that. 24 before 9, it's 69 degrees. Barbara Evans for Jake Michaels today. We do want to point out that today's local news and sports with Freddie Hammer, brought to you by our friends at the Senate Grill, right there at 301 Grove Street in Williamsport, your neighborhood spot for great food and weekly homestyle specials. I've been looking at the menu all while Freddie was talking. I was looking at the menu. Chicken and biscuit pot pie today for $9.99. They have deep fried Oreos and Italian lemon cake for dessert as well. Yeah, pretty good. Pretty good. Hey, speaking of food, the season to get our gardens and farm markets, get out to them and get some great foods for cooking at home is here. And if you want to learn some great cooking tips, the Master Gardener will be demonstrating some garden ideas and nutritious dishes from the kitchen at the County Farm on the road in Montoursville, County Farm Road, second floor conference room and kitchen. We are here with your local information, WBZD 93.3. Sorry about that.
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It's 844, 16 before 9. Well, you may have heard that Jon Bon Jovi has had some vocal problems and had to cancel a couple of concerts and stop short a few times. Well, he was on the stage again at Madison Square Garden just recently, one of those abrupt times he had to stop. And he brought Bruce Springsteen out, two Jersey boys doing their best for the audience that was there for them. We hope Jon Bon Jovi gets better soon. 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Good morning.

0: pushed his voice over the years. I'm surprised he didn't have, well, he's had some vocal cord problems over the years. John Bon Jovi, Living on a Prayer, classic hits. It's 12 before 9 o'clock, time for some birthdays. We're going to start off with the famous people born today, like Geddy Lee of Rush, 73 years old. Neil Dowdy of REO Speedwagon is 80, and Ken Burns, the documentary movie producer, Civil War, The War, Baseball, Jazz, all those movies, documentaries, 73 years old. Allison Mack, the actress from Smallville's, she's Chloe from Smallville. Marilyn Quayle, the wife of former President Dan Quayle, is 77 today. And let's see, Stephen Dorff from Blade, Cold Creek Manor, and Somewhere is 53 years old today. Happy birthday to all of those folks. Our local celebrities in the Susquehanna Valley having some birthdays today. Yes, thank you, audience. Kason Wheeler of Nipponose Valley is 12 today. Anniversary wishes out to Harlan and Misty Graybill of Linden. And happy birthday to Finn and Anya Cleary of Loyal Sock. They are twins, brother and sister, 8 years old today. Happy birthday.
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0: 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You're going to make a splash. You might win that swimming pool. 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
1: Oh, my goodness. That's great.
0: Awesome. Are you at least 21?
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0: 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I want you to want me. Cheap Trick. 18 after 9, and we were talking earlier today that it is National Lasagna Day. And on our Facebook page, we put something about that on our WBZD Facebook page. Beth says homemade meat lasagna with garlic bread is her favorite. We heard from Kim, who says, I've been craving zucchini lasagna. Yeah, that sounds good, too. So whatever your zucchini or whatever your lasagna type is, we're glad that you could celebrate National Lasagna with us, National Lasagna Day with us today. Now, coming in after 10 o'clock, Kelly E. will be posting on Facebook. She'll be wanting to know what you want to hear during Kelly's Cafe, the request lunch hour today on WBZD. She'll want to know, and maybe you'll get to hear your song. Keep it here.
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7: Valley weather. Hi, folks. A good Wednesday, middle of the week, but the beginning of a great day to be alive. Snedeker here from WNEP-TV. Today, it's going to be cloudy to partly sunny, a passing shower. Especially towards evening, we might get some showers. High temperatures today in the mid-70s, kind of muggy, but it gets a little less humid tonight with lows near 62. Tomorrow, partly sunny. Woohoo! Up near 80, a passing shower. Even on Friday, we should be near 80 or better with partly sunny skies. But the weekend, Saturday, partly sunny to cloudy, maybe some showers late, about 83 degrees. Sunday and Monday, showers return. And by the way, we'll be into August. I got to stay positive. It's all good. Make it a good day.
0: 922 in the Susquehanna Valley. It's 70 degrees at Classic Hits. 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

Toto and Rosanna on Classic Hits 93.3. Troy Fair going on in the northern tier of the valley. Brantley Gilbert, country singer, performing there tonight. Lots of food and activities at the Troy Fair. So if you're going out, have a good time. Here's Talking Heads.

0: Going back a ways with the Ozark Mountain Daredevils on Classic Hits 93.3 WBZD, the song titled Jackie Blue. Now, you would think someone like me who has been in the radio biz for a million years, since the mid-80s, you'd think I'd know some of this stuff already, but I really thought for the longest time that Jackie Blue by the Ozark Mountain Daredevils, the lead singer, I was sure it was a woman. I thought it was maybe even someone like, don't laugh at me, but like Helen Reddy or one of those 70s folksy pop women. I really thought it was a woman. But no, it's Larry Lee of the band Ozark Mountain Daredevils singing lead on that song. And so I guess he just took his voice up there into that higher range, but had me fooled for 1 million years on the way from classic hits. Some songs that I hope you know who sings them and you can sing along with them. We've got one from Michael Jackson, ELO, and more on the way.
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0: This has been a test of the emergency alert system originating from WBZD, Muncie, Pennsylvania. 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This concludes this test of the emergency alert system.
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0: and now, too. 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It's 13 before 10. Kelly E. is on her way. She's got a day jam-packed full of stuff. Chances for you to win with Make a Splash. 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Also, My Three Songs at 11:25. All kinds of goodies that she's got packed in that one. And also, at the lunch hour, you can hear your favorite song as Kelly's Cafe will be opening up. Make sure you give her a call or an email or a Facebook post sometime after 10. Let her know what you want to hear. As for me, I'll be back, you know, next time. Jake is on vacation. He'll be back tomorrow morning. Things will be a little more regular then. Make sure you welcome him back, and I thank you for being with us this week.
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like when I'm making supper, my husband comes in and takes a bite. I'm like, let it be. Come on. It's not done. How you doing? Kelly, along with you. Middle of the week already. Hope you're well this morning. You look good. You look like you got some sleep. You're well rested. Great. 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Here's Kenny Loggins.

0: Because I gotta have faith. I gotta have faith. Because I gotta have faith.
1: 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George Michael, Faith on 93.3 WBZD. And I was just chit-chatting with Barb Evans. She's been filling in for Jake Michaels. And Jake will be back tomorrow, but I have enjoyed Barb. I listened to her this morning, and she had me cracking up. I said, Barb, you're funny. So, yeah, it's nice when we have funny people working here. You can laugh with and enjoy the day with. Do you have people like that at your job? Somebody that's like the, you know, office clown you can laugh with and joke around with, make the day go faster for sure. Coming up today, we have my three songs around 11:25. See if you can figure out the common theme and be the right caller and win a prize pack and with Utz Brand snacks, Pepsi products in there, and also those family four packs of Del Grosso's Park and Laguna Splash. We have those in there for you too in the prize pack. 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I'm going to play back your request. 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You can get your request in that way, too. And let's see, what else are we doing? All right. Oh, we're going to play your request. We're going to do my three songs. 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
9: Hi, folks, a good Wednesday, middle of the week, but the beginning of a great day to be alive. Snedeker here from WNEP-TV. Today, it's going to be cloudy to partly sunny, a passing shower, especially towards evening, we might get some showers. High temperatures today, in the mid-70s, kind of muggy, but it gets a little less humid tonight with lows near 62. Tomorrow, partly sunny. Woohoo! Up near 80, a passing shower. Even on Friday, we should be near 80 or better with partly sunny skies. But the weekend, Saturday, partly sunny to cloudy, maybe some showers late, about 83 degrees. Sunday and Monday, showers return. And by the way, we'll be into August. I got to stay positive. It's all good. Make it a good day.
1: Oh, my gosh, Joe. Right now, cloudy skies. It is 70 out there with 1021.

You're home for the 80s and classic hits like that one right there from CCR, Proud Mary. So it's National Chicken Wing Day. I like chicken wings. So question, boneless wings, is such a thing? Are they considered chicken wings without the bones? We'll talk more about it. Here's Joan Jett and the Blackhearts.

0: Stevie Wonder, part-time lover on 93.3 WBZD. So it's National Chicken Wing Day. So I asked you, are boneless chicken wings considered chicken wings? Some people say no, because they got to have the bone in there. But 25% of people that they ask in a survey would dump a date for ordering boneless chicken wings. I love them. I love the boneless chicken wings. I'll do the bone in, too. And then I'm reading that 75% of the people don't judge others for licking their fingers when eating chicken wings because they do the same thing. Nope. Nope. No, I don't. I get up and go to the bathroom and I wash my hands. If you are sitting there going, licking your fingers, I'm done. I'm out. That's a done deal. Deal breaker there for me.
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0: there's always more to say, right? So did you see the video last night on the news with the black squirrel running around the baseball field? That was so funny. It interrupted a Detroit Tigers Baltimore Orioles game. The squirrel darted around the warning track as players and staff chased it. Everybody, a bunch of grown men, they were all chasing this black squirrel. It's hilarious. And no one could catch it. They finally did catch it and set it free outside. So the squirrel was saved. It was safe. So the whole squirrel thing was just a little nuts. See what I did there?
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93.3 WBZD. My three songs is coming up, so stay tuned and see if you can figure out the common theme today. Play along. It's a lot of fun. Well, it could be a lot of fun. For me, if you don't get it. Here's Boston.

0: 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Oh, isn't that nice? Doesn't it just make you want to hug somebody? Anybody but me. How about that? Journey Open Arms. So I'm reading here. I'm just kidding. I like to get hugged once in a while. Depends if you smell good. I'm just kidding. So I'm reading here. A new survey reveals that 25% of people say finances have stopped them from finding true love. Finances. 40% of Gen Zers say finances have stopped them from finding true love compared to 11% of baby boomers. Can I just tell you, if that's what's stopping you, it's not true love. That's just my opinion. My opinion, you know, I'm all about being financially stable, but if it plays an important role, you say you find Mr. or Mrs. Perfect, they're great, they are a great person, they're compassionate, and, you know, they work hard, but they're not rich, and you don't be with them for that reason, you're going to be by yourself for a long time. Just a little advice from me. I'm just saying. All right. My husband better keep his job. Coming up, we got my three songs. Your weather's on the way, too.
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5: Valley weather. Hi, folks, a good Wednesday, middle of the week, but the beginning of a great day to be alive. Snedeker here from WNEP-TV. Today, it's going to be cloudy to partly sunny, a passing shower, especially towards evening. We might get some showers. High temperatures today in the mid-70s, kind of muggy, but it gets a little less humid tonight with lows near 62. Tomorrow, partly sunny, woohoo, up near 80, a passing shower. Even on Friday, we should be near 80 or better with partly sunny skies. But the weekend, Saturday, partly sunny to cloudy, maybe some showers late, about 83 degrees. Sunday and Monday, showers return. And by the way, we'll be into August. I got to stay positive. It's all good. Make it a good day.
0: All right. Thanks, Joe, for that positivity. We need that in our lives. Right now, it's cloudy. 72 degrees at 1123. WBZD. And it is time for my three songs. I'm going to give you three songs that have something in common. You got to figure out what that common theme is. It could be anything. It could be something in lyrics. Maybe it's a place, a color, numbers. Once you think you know what it is, you got to be caller five after the third song plays. You get the common theme right. You're going to win that prize pack. And I'll get you registered for that gift card to the Watson Inn in Watsontown. And Watsontown has great eats, great dining experience there, great ambiance, great service. So if you've never had a chance to dine there, definitely put it on your must-do list. The Watson Inn in Watsontown. All right, here we go. It's my...

She likes me for me, not because I sing like Pavarotti or because I'm such a hottie. I like her for her, not because she's fat like Cindy Crawford. She has got

0: Bethany Common, you're on it, aren't you? You're like, I know what it is. Well, get on the phone and call me if you know the common theme or you just want to take a guess. 570-327-9331. Or you can call 1-888-468-4933. You got to be caller 5. That's for certain. And you got to get it right. And that's also for certain. That's how you get the prize pack. And then we get registered for that gift card for the Watson Inn in Watsontown. And we draw a winner for that gift card Fridays around noon. So caller 5 with the right answer wins. Good luck.
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0: You're caller 5. Do you know the common theme?
9: Is it actors and actresses?
0: Yes, that's absolutely correct. Yeah, David Essex, rock on. He mentioned James Dean. Blessed Union, there were a few in there, but it's Hey Leonardo, about Leonardo DiCaprio. And then Kim Carnes with Betty Davis Eyes. Congratulations. Who are you?
9: Jeff Noble.
0: All right, Jeff, you got yourself a prize pack, and I'll get you registered for that gift card to the Watson Inn. Where are you calling from?
9: Turbo Good.

WBZD. So, you know, when you have grandkids, they say the darndest things, don't they? My grandkids, they're always interested in how old I am. Like, Nina, how old are you? I lie to them a lot about my age. Is that bad? So, yeah, you know, a lot of times they say things they think

0: And sometimes it might be too much, but they are truthful, that's for sure. Coming up, we got Kelly's Cafe. If there's something you want to hear, let me know. 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You can get your request in that way. And we have news, top of the hour. We have Fox News and news with Freddie Hammer coming up.
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93.3 WBZD. Well, a little bit of an update on that Little League Championship State Tournament game with Hollidaysburg up 3 against Milton. They're up 3. It's 6-3. So Hollidaysburg right now up. Well, let's go Milton. We'll see how they do. See if we get an update. Right now, Simple Minds.

Oh, I just watched the movie the other day. Oh, it scared me. Jeez, I haven't heard the song in a while. Got a request for Tarzan Boy on the Facebook page. Here you go, Marianne. She wanted to hear it. So, going out to Marianne. Marianne Smith-Gall. It's Tarzan Boy.

0: haven't heard that song in a long time. Baltimore with Tarzan Boy on 93.3 WBZD. Update on that game between Hollidaysburg and Milton. Bottom of the fifth, and Hollidaysburg still up, beating Milton, and it's 8-3. And we're hoping for the best outcome there. Hey, I've seen these games, these Little League games, these teams come back, and you just never know. But we'll try to keep you up to date as they come near the end there. And every kid's dream that plays baseball is to make it to the Little League World Series. And that kicks off the Little League World Series coming to Williamsport August 19th through the 30th. Mark it on your calendars. That Grand Slam Parade that you put your chair out for real early. It's too early to put it out there yet. I mean, come on. It's too early. It's Tuesday, August 18th. But people do start putting them out there early. But downtown gets packed. And, good reason. We welcome the world and we want to cheer the kids on and have a good, showing for them. It's all for them. So we hope to see you out for the Little League Grand Slam Parade coming up August 18th in downtown Williamsport.
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5: Valley weather. Hi, Storm Tracker 16, Chief Meteorologist Kurt Aaron with your Central Pennsylvania forecast from WNEP-TV. Looking at a high near 80 today, it'll be a mostly cloudy afternoon. Could be a couple of passing showers, but not that severe weather we dealt with yesterday. Overnight tonight, warm and humid, 63 will be the low. And then Thursday is our transition day. Morning clouds followed by afternoon sunshine. And we're also looking at more seasonal temperatures, high of 83. It's going to be a hot start to the weekend. High near 90 on Friday with sunshine. Saturday looks good, 85, sunny. Clouds will move in Saturday evening. Could be an isolated shower possible on Sunday with a high of 83.
0: It's going to get hot again this weekend. Hopefully that makes Joe Schnedeker very happy. Right now it's cloudy and 73 at 12.

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1: Hi, Kelly. Could you please play Turn the Page by Bob Seger?
0: Yes, I can get that on. Who are you? 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

0: John Island Girl on 93.3 WBZD. So Milton just got back-to-back home runs. Still not leading. Still not ahead there with that game at Hollidaysburg. And not looking good, but we're crossing our fingers. So if you can't afford to go to an island, maybe you could have a pool in your backyard and act like it's your... Something caught my throat. I'm so sorry. I shouldn't be eating while I'm talking. That's the thing. So, yeah, maybe you get a pool in your backyard. Maybe you could win this pool package with MMA pools that were giving you a chance to win. 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If you're caller 9, you automatically win that beer. 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You're going to feel like an island girl or boy. 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

0: 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How are you?
1: Good. 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
1: 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What do you want to hear?
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0: Milton, Hollidaysburg came out the winner and defeating Milton. And score there was 9-5. But congratulations to the boys for a job well done and for representing for sure. So I'm reading here, events going on, Liberty Fest. That's coming to Plunkett's Creek Township this Saturday from 4 till 6 o'clock at Plunkett's Creek Rec Center. It's at 179 Dunwoody Road in Williamsport. The community is invited to enjoy an afternoon of great food, family-friendly games, live entertainment. The event's going to also feature a chili and baking cook-off with prizes awarded to the top entry. So there you go. Contest participants. Registration is available through the Plunkett's Creek Township Facebook page or by calling or texting 419-9098. And of course, you can get that number anytime after you hear me talking about this. You're like, oh, I don't remember. Well, go to our webpage. 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

0: DMJ with Pretty Young Thing. All right, guys. Question. What is the most nope thing you've seen when you went over to a woman's place for the first time? They ask people that question. The most nope thing you've seen. Here were some of the answers, which are kind of scary. One guy said, she didn't pick up her dog's poop all over the floor and said she just cleans it all up at the end of the month. It was like navigating through a minefield. Oh, no. Oh, no. I'd have been like, see ya. I'll see you later. No, I won't even see you later. I'll see you never. How about this one? A guy said one of her bedrooms was set up as a fake nursery for her expensive realistic baby dolls. No. That's creeper. That has creeper written all over it.
1: 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The grand prize winner will be drawn Monday, August 10th, 2026. 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
4: Hi, it's Storm Tracker 16 Chief Meteorologist Kurt Aaron with your Central Pennsylvania forecast from WNEP-TV. Looking at a high near 80 today, it'll be a mostly cloudy afternoon. Could be a couple of passing showers, but not that severe weather we dealt with yesterday. Overnight tonight, warm and humid, 63 will be the low. And then Thursday is our transition day. Morning clouds followed by afternoon sunshine. And we're also looking at more seasonal temperatures, high of 83. It's going to be a hot start to the weekend, high near 90 on Friday with sunshine. Saturday looks good, 85, sunny. Clouds to move in Saturday evening. Could be an isolated shower possible on Sunday with a high of 83.
0: All right, thanks, Kurt. Right now, cloudy skies, 72 degrees at 121. 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

0: are people, and some people are just so dang lucky, aren't they? Not me. Maybe you. Or maybe somebody in Florida. Did you hear about that? The person in Florida woke up hundreds of millions of dollars richer than, well, earlier. They won the $800 million jackpot in the Mega Millions. The lottery was announced. It's the largest lottery prize won so far this year. So there you go. Good for them. Somebody in Florida. Never Pennsylvania. Why? Why is that? Why is anybody in Pennsylvania win? I know because I live here. I'm reading this other story where this guy in Ohio, he recently won two big lottery prizes in 1 week. His first win, $40,000 a year for 25 years. He took the lump sum cash payout of $500,000 and kept $366,000 after taxes. And then later that week, he bought a second ticket and won $25,000. I mean, come on. That's pretty lucky.
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0: 833, you are lucky caller number 9. Who are you?
1: Andrew Young.
0: All right, Andrew, good for you. Are you at least 21?
1: Yes.
0: All right, you got yourself a 12-pack of Big Kona Wave beer, and we're going to put you in for that drawing for the pull package. Drawing a winner for that on Monday, August 10th, so good luck to you. Where are you calling from?
1: Williamsport.
0: All right, Andrew got himself some beer, but he also got registered for that package we're going to draw a winner for, like I said, Monday, August 10th. And it has that 15-foot carbon diamond series above ground pole package. It would be looking nice in your yard. It's valued at more than $8,000. It has the filter ladder liner pole kit and winner cover. 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The pole is from Man-Made Poles at 466 East 3rd Street in Williamsport. 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

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Okay, by my husband, but nonetheless, I've been told I'm irresistible. I'll tell you what, Prince, Purple Rain, the musical coming to Broadway, New York, and I am really trying to get there. It's going to be awesome. Here he is with Purple Rain. I never meant to

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0: the one I love on 93.3 WBZD. Taking a look at our event calendar, the Lady Longhorn 16U softball team is hosting tryouts for the Waynesport area players on Saturday from 5 to 7 at the Lowellstock Township High School softball field at Short Park and Northway Road in Waynesport. 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
4: Valley Weather. Hi, Storm Tracker 16, Chief Meteorologist Kurt Aaron with your Central Pennsylvania forecast from WNEP-TV. Looking at a high near 80 today. It'll be a mostly cloudy afternoon. Could be a couple of passing showers, but not that severe weather we dealt with yesterday. Overnight tonight, warm and humid, 63 will be the low. And then Thursday is our transition day. Morning clouds followed by afternoon sunshine. Then we're also looking at more seasonal temperatures, high of 83. It's going to be a hot start to the weekend, high near 90 on Friday with sunshine. Saturday looks good, 85, sunny. Clouds will move in Saturday evening. Could be an isolated shower possible on Sunday with a high of 83.
0: All right, thanks, Kurt. Mostly cloudy at 72 right now at 222.

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Here's Van Morrison, Brown Eyed Girl.

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0: Fun Breath Away on 93.3 WBZD. Well, checking out some shows at the Journey Bank Community Arts Center. Some good ones coming up. Beatles versus Stone, a musical showdown. That one's on September 12th. Brit Floyd, if you like Pink Floyd, The Moon, The Wall, and Beyond, that show's on September 19th. You got some tribute bands in there like the Elton John tribute, The Rocker Man Show. That's happening October 3rd. Get the Let Out coming back, and that's on October 24th. The Price is Right Live. Ugh. I used to love The Price is Right. Come on down. You're the next contestant. I'm going to have to go to that. That's on November 1st. And the Righteous Brothers, Lovin' Feelin' Farewell Tour. That's going to be on November 6th. Find out more about these shows. Get tickets and get out there and enjoy some great live entertainment at our Journey Bank Community Arts Center at chclive.com.
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0: Christine, Born in the USA on 93.3 WBZD. Wrapping things up for me on this Wednesday afternoon. I'm out here, and Sean Carey, he's coming up next. He's going to take you through the rest of the afternoon, get you home from work today, too. Some great tunes coming your way, so don't go anywhere. Keep it tuned right here. Tomorrow morning, Jake returns. Jake Michaels back tomorrow with the Jake Michaels Morning Show. So he'll be here, and Freddie Hamer will get you up to date on news. I'll be back to hang out any time after 10 a.m. tomorrow morning. Until then, enjoy the rest of your Wednesday.
1: So my lovely wife, Marge, and I are driving home from the beach when the air conditioner stops working. I didn't notice it until I looked at Marge, and her makeup had melted to the point that she had eyes on her cheeks and lips on her chin. I said, "Marge, put your face back where it belongs. You look like a Picasso." Without batting a cheek, she says, "Well, that makes me a masterpiece, doesn't it?" 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
7: I know that hiring can be challenging. 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

0: 93.3 WBZD. How are you? Late afternoon, Sean Carey, as we now officially head downhill to the weekend in the first weekend of August. Also heading back to Williamsport for the fourth consecutive year will be the Czech Republic as they represent Europe Africa at the 2026 Little League Baseball World Series. We will give them a hearty warm welcome and the other 19 teams participating as they'll be heading through downtown at the 2026 Grand Slam Parade. And that's now less than 3 weeks away, stepping off at 5 p.m. at the corner of West 4th and Maynard on Tuesday, August the 18th. 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
10: Hi, Storm Tracker 16, meteorologist Kurt Aaron with your Central Pennsylvania forecast from WNEP-TV. Looking at a high near 80 today, it'll be a mostly cloudy afternoon. Could be a couple of passing showers, but not that severe weather we dealt with yesterday. Overnight tonight, warm and humid, 63 will be the low. And then Thursday is our transition day. Morning clouds followed by afternoon sunshine. And we're also looking at more seasonal temperatures, high of 83. It's going to be a hot start to the weekend, high near 90 on Friday with sunshine. Saturday looks good, 85, sunny. Clouds will move in Saturday evening. Could be an isolated shower possible on Sunday with a high of 83.

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Our summer celebration continues with more free golf on Friday. 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

0: 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One of the amazing Pink Floyd tribute bands, Brit Floyd. Maybe you've seen them on public TV during the membership drives. Brit Floyd with a rare appearance in Williamsport on September the 19th. The Elton John tribute, The Rocket Man Show on October 3rd. 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
1: 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Then be caller number 9 and you'll score an entry into the grand prize drawing. 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Every qualifier instantly wins a 12-pack of Kona Big Wave beer. Kona Big Wave is an American blonde golden ale with tropical fruit notes. It's liquid aloha in every sip. You must be 21 years of age or older to register. The grand prize winner will be drawn Monday, August 10th, 2026. 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
8: Valley weather. Hi, it's Storm Tracker 60, Chief Meteorologist Kurt Aaron, with your Central Pennsylvania forecast from WNEP-TV. Looking at a high near 80 today. It'll be a mostly cloudy afternoon. Could be a couple of passing showers, but not that severe weather we dealt with yesterday. Overnight tonight, warm and humid, 63 will be the low. And then Thursday is our transition day. Morning clouds, followed by afternoon sunshine. And we're also looking at more seasonal temperatures, high of 83. It's going to be a hot start to the weekend, high near 90 on Friday with sunshine. Saturday looks good, 85, sunny. Clouds will move in Saturday evening. Could be an isolated shower possible on Sunday with a high of 83.

thanks to Barbara Evans for taking care of things the past few days on the Jake Michaels Morning Show. Jakey back tomorrow morning just after 7:20. 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

0: Classic Hits 93.3. I'm not saying that Darius Rucker from Hootie and the Blowfish is ready to retire, but he at least wants to do one more full-blown Hootie tour before he calls it a career, at least music-wise. Then he'll have more time to work on that golf game. It's going to be time for more classic cars this weekend. The Vineyard Car, Truck, and Bike Show is on Saturday. That's to benefit the Vineyard Community Activity Center at 99 Sherman Street in Muncie. Registration will start at 10 a.m. Awards will be presented at 3. Also, live entertainment from J.J. 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
8: Valley Weather. Hi, it's Storm Tracker 16, Chief Meteorologist Kurt Aaron with your Central Pennsylvania forecast from WNEP-TV. Looking at a high near 80 today, it'll be a mostly cloudy afternoon. Could be a couple of passing showers, but not that severe weather we dealt with yesterday. Overnight tonight, warm and humid, 63 will be the low. And then Thursday is our transition day. Morning clouds, followed by afternoon sunshine. Then we're also looking at more seasonal temperatures, high of 83. It's going to be a hot start to the weekend, high near 90 on Friday with sunshine. Saturday looks good, 85, sunny. Clouds will move in Saturday evening. Could be an isolated shower possible on Sunday with a high of 83.

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0: dancing, having fun in the final days of July in Lionel Richie, 93.3 WBZD. The weather shaping up to be terrific on Saturday, so check out Liberty Fest. And that'll be starting at 4 p.m. at the Plunkett's Creek Rec Center at 179 Dunwoody Road in Williamsport. Going to be a terrific day of food, family-friendly games, live entertainment, plus a chili and baking cook-off. So if you think you got what it takes to win either the chili or maybe you got a delicious pie or a secret cookie recipe, get all the information on the Plunkett's Creek Township Facebook page. And for more information on this show and also other activities going on across the valley, check out the event calendar at WBZD.com as we keep you plugged in on the people, places, and events that make the valley great. 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

0: 93.3 WBZD. Pool weather really hasn't been there all that much the last couple of days. We've had some scattered rain to deal with, but it will be clearing out before we get to the weekend. Saturday shaping up to be nice. And when we have those awesome sunny days, how would you like to go out your back door right to your very own pool? You could win a beautiful 15-foot carbon diamond series above-ground pool package valued at more than $8,000 from Man Made Pools, 466 East 3rd Williamsport. 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
1: 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The grand prize winner will be drawn Monday, August 10th, 2026. 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
5: Valley Weather. Your AccuWeather forecast tonight: expect mostly cloudy skies with a passing shower and a low of 65. Tomorrow will bring periods of sunshine breaking through the clouds along with a passing shower, reaching a high of 81. Tomorrow night will be partly cloudy with a low of 60. Moving into Friday, anticipate partly sunny skies and warmer weather with a high of 88. On Saturday, expect a mix of sun and clouds throughout the day with a high temperature of 85. For AccuWeather, I'm meteorologist Jason Caterina.

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0: 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Back to school is just around the corner, and the Salvation Army will be at the Walmart in Mentoursville next Friday on August the 7th from 10 a.m. until 6, collecting school supplies for children. 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

0: 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Ted Bennett's got the nonstop great hits after 7. So it'll be a great time with Teddy B tonight. So enjoy that with Theodore Benedetto, and we'll take another swing at it tomorrow after 3 after Kelly.
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2: 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Being part of the Environmental Services that keeps the hospital clean and up and running is a beautiful thing.
1: That's life-changing medicine at UPMC.
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This is No Ordinary World. How you doing tonight? Teddy B, ready to roll. It is a Wednesday, middle of your week, and here is Maniac.

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4: Your AccuWeather forecast tonight: expect mostly cloudy skies with a passing shower and a low of 65. Tomorrow will bring periods of sunshine breaking through the clouds along with a passing shower, reaching a high of 81. Tomorrow night will be partly cloudy with a low of 60. Moving into Friday, anticipate partly sunny skies and warmer weather with a high of 88. On Saturday, expect a mix of sun and clouds throughout the day with a high temperature of 85. For AccuWeather, I'm meteorologist Jason Caterina. WBZ.

0: 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Mr. Well, the Stonestown American Legion invites the community. They've got a breakfast buffet coming up this Sunday from 8 a.m. until 11, and then stick around for bingo. Beginning at 1, the Stonestown American Legion, located on Champion Hill Road in Muncie Valley. 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

0: 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The tide is high. Tonight's going to be mostly cloudy, a couple showers around, a low down to 65. Then tomorrow, clouds and sun, maybe a passing shower, and a high of 82 as we roll into a Thursday tomorrow.
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